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So you wrote this rubbish, eh? 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Oh my God.

It's not time to make a change. Just relax, take it easy. You're still young, that's your fault.

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song, I want you to sing as loud as you can at the appropriate spot, okay? 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